0: hopeful, calling for more solidarity. For NPR News, I'm Terry Schultz in Brussels.
1: President Trump's social media platform Truth Social has begun selling a controversial new service for up to $100,000 a month. Truth Social is offering early access to major posts from the president and others about global affairs and the economy. But how close does this get to insider trading? NPR's Bobby Allen has more.
2: I talked to lawyers who formerly worked at the Securities and Exchange Commission, and they said this service looks like it violates insider trading laws against misusing public information to give certain investors an upper hand. Say, the president posts about the Strait of Hormuz, and a trader uses that to make money on oil futures. Democrats, too, have taken notice. They've been criticizing this. Senators Elizabeth Warren and Adam Schiff wrote a letter to the SEC demanding an investigation.
1: NPR's Bobby Allen reporting. The National Weather Service has issued extreme heat advisories or warnings for a wide swath of the country. Nearly 50 million people are under heat alerts as temperatures climb into the triple digits and record highs are expected across parts of the West throughout the weekend. NPR's Chris Arnold reports the brunt of the heat wave is being felt from Southern California through the Southwest as far north as Montana.
3: This heat wave could set temperature records in several states. Mark Chouinard is a meteorologist at the National Weather Service.
4: Today could be around 116 in Phoenix, right at their daily record, up to 109 in Tucson tomorrow, 106 in Billings, Montana today.
3: Health officials warn heat exhaustion and heat stroke can sneak up on people and recommend moving to a cooler area if you feel dizzy, nauseous, or weak. They also recommend calling 911 if a person seems confused or becomes unconscious, and possibly cooling them in a tub of cold water immediately. Chris Arnold, NPR News.
1: This is NPR. Louisiana's largest school district is hanging up posters of the Ten Commandments before the school year starts next week. This after a federal appeals court cleared the way for the posters. The Gulf States Newsroom's Aubrey Yuhas reports.
5: The Fifth Circuit allowed Louisiana's law requiring public schools to display the Ten Commandments in every classroom to take effect in February. Ruling a lawsuit filed by families and civil rights groups was premature because the posters hadn't been displayed yet. Some districts hung them right away, but others waited, including Jefferson Parish, a New Orleans suburb that enrolls more than 45,000 students. In July, the district's chief legal counsel told principals to install donated posters before teachers returned to campus. A spokesperson for the ACLU of Louisiana said they plan to ask the U.S. Supreme Court to decide if the state's law and a similar one in Texas violate the First Amendment. For NPR News, I'm Aubrey Yuhas in New Orleans.
1: You may have wondered at some point if those daredevil circus performers who shoot arrows at a partner's head ever miss the mark. Last night in Middletown, New York, the answer was a frightening yes. When a duo performing a crossbow sharpshooting demonstration had a slight mishap, the sharpshooter accidentally struck her partner in the neck as he held up a foam target. The ringmaster at the Orange County Fair says it was a lucky break. The arrow missed major blood vessels and only struck soft neck tissue. The performer was airlifted to a hospital where the arrow was removed and the wound was sewn up. I'm Louise Schiavone, NPR News, Washington.
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1: Nate Smith. Sounds like an ordinary name, but there's nothing ordinary about him. In fact, he may be closer to extraordinary, especially when it comes to the drums. A master of groove, modulation, odd time signatures. He's that consummate professional who everyone wants to play with. Just ask jazz heavyweights like bassist Dave Holland and saxophonist Chris Potter. Also others on the outside.
2: One man's ceiling is another man's floor.
1: Paul Simon and the funk supergroup, the Fearless Flyers. Nate Smith's been around a while, close to 20 years. But it's only in the last decade when the true Nate Smith has stepped forward as a band leader and composer. And we're about to shine a light on that today. I'm Christian McBride, and this is Jazz Night in America. Okay, we've established that Nate Smith is a fabulous drummer. But what also makes him fascinating, he's always evolving. Case in point, a concert he put on with select players from the Memphis Symphony Orchestra. For the first time, the drummer decided to unlock the potential of his touring band, Kinfolk, by bolstering it with a double string quartet, four violins, two violas, and two cellos. Nate Smith, the chamber arranger?
3: I am kind of incapable of having small ideas. So, I guess just that's my thing, is like everything is like, okay, I need as much sound as possible.
1: Here it is. 15 musicians in total at the Crosstown Theater in Memphis, Tennessee. This is Nate Smith's composition, Street Lamp.

0: That was Street Lamp by Nate Smith, performed here with the Double String Quartet and his band, Kinfolk. That's Jaleel Shaw on alto saxophone, Brad Allen Williams on guitar, Fema Ephron on bass, and John Coward piano. Nate's pulling double duty on drums and arrangements.
1: The drum set itself is basically sort of a condensed version of the battery section of an orchestra.
0: A battery is an orchestra's auxiliary percussion, snare drum, bass drum, tenor drum, and cymbals. It's essentially a deconstructed drum kit spread out to multiple people. Nate does it all.
1: So when I'm playing snare, bass drum, these cymbals, I hear orchestral sounds in them. We can all imagine what strings sound like with a classical percussion section, but sort of, you know, transposing that to drum set and hearing strings play that, that's kind of new territory, or newer territory.
0: We know the classic Jazz with Strings recordings from Charlie Parker and Clifford Brown. On those records, the soloist is backed by a string section. But those aren't Nate's reference points when it comes to his own arrangements.
1: I was thinking a lot about Quincy Jones and how his string arrangement sounds so big, but there's this really tight rhythm section at the center of it. And the strings sort of float and sort of orbit around that. But they're also in the pocket, too. And just thinking about, like, some of my favorite Prince records with Clare Fisher.
0: Clare Fisher wrote many of Prince's string arrangements in the 1980s.
1: And I just remember thinking, man, I want everything I make to sound that full, to sound that complete. I'm realizing that the intention to make something sound complete is not necessarily how many layers you put on it. It starts with a really cool idea, and you build on that idea.
0: He's been building on his ideas since his first album as a leader, Kinfolk Postcards from Everywhere, in 2017. On that album and the following two, he experimented a little bit with strings in the studio, but never got to perform any of it live. He got his wish in Memphis.
1: But I was also a little scared by that, just because not knowing how it would land

0: little ditty of a song about Nate growing up and his mom waking him up for the weekend's activities and hearing the strings and the energy of that with it. I just think it's so apropos.
1: Let's listen to that now. This is Morning in Allison.

0: That was Nate Smith's Morning in Allison, performed here with his band Kinfolk, plus a double string quartet featuring Marchin Arndt, Marissa Pulesky, Jessica Munson, and Yennefer Correa on violin, Beth Luscombe and Mario Williams on viola, Mark Wallace and Kimberly Patterson on cello, and Sam Shoup, conductor. When Jazz Night in America returns, we go to Nate Smith's childhood home in Chesapeake, Virginia, just outside of Virginia Beach, in the late 1970s.
1: This was kind of a golden age of instrumental R&B.
0: It was a time and place that in many ways defines his artistry today. Stick around. I'm Christian McBride.
2: 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And Luminescence Foundation. Luminescence Foundation is dedicated to shedding light on neurological research focused on Alzheimer's and Parkinson's diseases and supporting land conservation initiatives. 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

0: Welcome back to Jazz Night in America. I'm Christian McBride. We're spending time with one of the grooviest drummers in any land, Nate Smith. He got his first big break at 22 years old with the iconic vocalist Betty Carter.
1: Betty Carter was the first musician of renown to hear me play and say, okay, first of all, I like the way you play. You know, I like the way you sound good. You sound good. And she invited me to Jazz Ahead.
0: Basically a boot camp for young jazz students. Nate considers Betty Carter to be an early mentor. But you could say his musical education began at home. There was always music bustling in the Smith residence.
1: The sounds of the house when I was growing up were George Benson, CTI Records, Jazz Crusaders. Grover Washington was always on the airwaves of our house.
0: Nate's father, Dr. Smith, was a music aficionado, even built a home entertainment system that boomed two huge speakers. Stereo, baby.
1: I would sit sometimes between those speakers or late at night with the headphones on. There's a universe of sound between left and right.
0: Weekends were bumping in the Smith household. Dr. Smith, who was a public school principal, invited over his teachers and friends for house parties. It was a way to let loose after a tough work week.
1: Mr. Magic was like the party anthem in our house. Watching the older folks dance to it and have a party to it was cool, but I was just kind of like in the corner, man, what are these sounds? It sounded like it was coming from like another planet.
0: There was one album that really captivated his imagination. A 1981 record by Quincy Jones called The Dude.
1: That was an album that got played a lot in the house. It was the first record I kind of memorized, where I could play, I could sing the parts, and I could kind of, you know, pantomime the drum parts. And it was the first time I really started to listen to, like, vamps, what a vamp is. What's a groove, you know? What does that mean?
0: All those groovy sounds with strings at the center, swirling around a young Nate's head, come to life in our concert in Memphis. This is Signs of Life, Secret Agents of Weathering.

Good evening, everybody. So very happy to be here in Memphis tonight, and so happy to share this music with you. I'm not going to talk a whole lot. We just want to play.

0: That was Nate Smith's Signs of Life, Secret Agents of Weathering, performed here with his band Kinfolk and a double string quartet. It was at the ripe age of 11 when Nate picked up the drums. And then, you know how puberty goes, he started to cultivate his own musical preferences. He traded Grover Washington for Sting and the Police.
1: And I don't know what it was about that music. I think it must have been Stuart Copeland's drumming and the sound of his drums. How he got his snare drum to sound like that. The energy he was playing with. That was the collision of me forming my own relationship with the instrument and this music.
0: Then, the all-black rock band Living Color entered the equation.
1: And that's, of course, when it was just like mind blown. Look in my eyes, what do you see? I was like, oh, they look like me too? These are four black dudes making all that noise, making all that racket. And it was Vernon and this soundscaping, sculpturing thing he was doing. I was like, okay, now I see. Not only do I have this dream of doing it, but I see cats who look like me who are doing it. So I know it's possible. So what do I got to do?
0: We know what Nate does. He finds his voice. And in the full circle moment, he gets to record with his hero, Living Color guitarist Vernon Reed, on a second Kinfolk album. For our concert, Nate takes this raucous song and adds a string arrangement while still keeping the hard rock spirit. Let's listen to that now. This is Rambo the Vigilante, featuring Jaleel Shaw on alto saxophone, Brad Allen Williams on guitar, Fema Efron bass, John Cowart keys, and a double string quartet.

0: Nate Smith's rock anthem, Rambo. Performed here with his band Kinfolk and members of the Memphis Symphony Orchestra.
1: Thank you, Memphis.
0: There's more where that came from right here on Jazz Night in America. So don't go anywhere. I'm Christian McBride.
2: 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And the estate of Joan B. Kroc, whose bequest serves as an enduring investment in the future of public radio and seeks to help NPR be the model for high-quality journalism in the 21st century. This is NPR.
0: Welcome back to Jazz Night in America. I'm Christian McBride. One night in 2016, when Nate Smith was on tour with vocalist Jose James, the singer grabbed his phone and took a video of one of Nate's jaw-dropping drum solos. Jose then posted it with the title, The Legendary Nate Smith. It got so much attention, they kept doing it, night after night. It became a thing. And so the legend of Nate Smith really started to take off online.
3: And I'm just sitting there watching, and I'm like, what the f*** just happened? It made me want to quit drums and cut my hand off.
0: Drum heads were riveted with his playing.
4: Oh my God.
5: It is a known fact that Nate Smith is just a beast.
0: Emulating and learning his drum solos note for note.
3: Hear it?
0: Everyone wants to play like Nate. It's a distinctive touch bassist Dave Holland recognized in him years ago. Nate played with the Jazz Master for nearly a decade in Dave's quintet, octet, and big band.
6: Dave was one of the first people to tell me, man, I really like the way you play odd meter grooves. Man, your beats, they sound great.
0: We couldn't pass up the chance to have Nate break down one of his rhythms. Here on the song Skip Step.
6: The meter of the tune is a bar of four, bar of four, four time, a bar of three, four time, and a bar of three, eight time. So the clavier is one, two, three, four, one, two, three, one, two, three, one, two, three, four, one, two, three, one, two, three, one. That's the groove. And it just loops again and again. It doesn't really deviate from that. So all of these parts, this the keyboard part and the bass line and the melody, they all sort of interlock around this, the groove. And the first time we play the melody, there's just the statement of the melody.

0: The second time we play it, the strings have this counter line. Right? And that on the original record was sung by Michael Bale. This record is like my Quincy Jones record. You know, there's a little element of that. When I made the record, I was thinking of Don't Stop Till You Get Enough by Michael Jackson, which I kind of feel like is a Quincy Jones record. The way it's arranged, and especially the way the drums sound, and the way he uses the toms during that is a Quincy record. And I've listened to that record, especially the last 30 seconds of it, many, many times. So I thought to myself, what if you could make something that funky happen, but shift it into this odd or mixed meter feeling, you know? That's kind of where that song started. So to hear it go from that to this is, it's something.
1: Let's head back to the stage to hear that now. Performed here with the Double String Quartet and his band, Kinfolk. That's Jaleel Shaw on alto saxophone, Brad Allen Williams on guitar, Thema Ephron on bass, and John Coward piano. This is Skip Step.

0: Nate Smith's Skip Step, performed for the very first time with a double string quartet. That's Marcin Arndt, Marissa Pulesky, Jessica Munson, and Yennefer Correa on violin, Beth Luscombe and Mario Williams viola, Mark Wallace and Kimberly Patterson cello, and Sam Shoup conductor. Recorded live at the Crosstown Theater in Memphis.
1: Strange as it sounds, I could feel Betty in the room.
0: He's speaking of Betty Carter. If the legendary vocalist were still with us today, she would be proud of her former student. He's come a long way to becoming the artist he is today. Nate recalls something his former band leader Dave Holland once told him.
1: Use all of the stuff to make your thing. And the kinfolk thing is that. It is like, okay, all of these scraps of Dad's record collection and Living Color and The Police and Prince and Betty Carter and Dave Holland, and, you know, it's like all of these pieces kind of coming together. And the people, that's the most important part, is like the people who are on the stage too. Because in the end, the music is played by people.
0: Let's go out with more music from Nate and his people, his kinfolk. Joined here by members of the Memphis Symphony Orchestra, this is Pages

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0: 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Jazz Night in America is a production of WBGO Studios and NPR Music. The concert was recorded by Daniel Lynn and Dustin Reynolds at Crosstown Theater and mixed by Neil Tivol. Special thanks to Jenny Davis, Jasmine Miller, and the amazing team at Crosstown Arts in Memphis. And shout out to Chris Weller. This week's episode was written and produced by Sarah Giletti. Episode mixed by Ron Scalzo. Alex Arif helped produce and edit the show. Our executive producer is Stephen A. Williams. Saraya Muhammad is the executive producer at NPR Music, and Sonali Mehta is the executive director. I'm Christian McBride.
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1: Live from NPR News in Washington, I'm Louise Schiavone. At least three people are dead with two injured after a shooter opened fire at an In-N-Out restaurant in Twin Falls, Idaho this afternoon. Boise State Public Radio's James Dawson has more.
2: Twin Falls Police Chief Matthew Hicks says he believes the threat to the community is over, with the suspected shooter found dead nearby, but that it isn't immediately clear how he died. At a press conference, Hicks described the scene as very chaotic.
3: We have literally hundreds of people that were in some way, shape, or form in the area of this restaurant at the time that are being interviewed right now.
2: The shooting took place in Twin Falls' busiest commercial area, with police shutting down roads and a nearby bridge, which is the city's only access to Interstate 84. A Twin Falls city spokesperson says he expects the death and injury count to rise as the investigation continues. For NPR News, I'm James Dawson in Boise.
1: Multiple Russian missiles slammed into Kyiv before sunrise this morning, one of the deadliest nights the Ukrainian capital has seen in weeks. Nine people have been confirmed dead, dozens hurt. Philip Marks has details.
4: Kyiv's mayor called it a brutal night for the city, with the barrage landing as President Trump appears to be backing away from a pledge to expand Ukraine's air defenses. Ukrainian officials say Russia fired more than two dozen ballistic missiles at the country, and that only one was intercepted, a sign of how thin Ukraine's supply of Patriot interceptors has become. President Zelensky met manufacturer Lockheed Martin executives this week after Trump suggested Kyiv could soon be permitted to build its own Patriots. But on Friday, Trump struck a more cautious tone on that possibility, calling the handover of that technology, quote, a hard thing to give away. For NPR News, I'm Willem Marks.
1: President Trump's social media platform, Truth Social, has started selling an early access version of his posts to investment banks and other institutions. The service is raising ethical questions. NPR's Bobby Allen has details.
5: For $100,000 a month, Truth API offers an early feed of the president's Truth Social posts. Since Trump regularly uses his social media site to make news about the economy and world affairs or hints at government policy, the posts can move the stock market. Former regulators with the Securities and Exchange Commission told NPR the service appears to violate insider trading laws against misusing government information for private gain. In response, a spokeswoman for Trump Media and Technology Group said the new product gives customers faster access to public information, saying critics have, quote, invented new theories of insider trading to attack the president. Government disclosure showed Trump made more than $2 billion while in office last year. Bobby Allen, NPR News.
1: A plane carrying 11 tourists crashed into a Peruvian field today. Two crew members also perished in the outing to view ancient pre-Columbian lines etched into the terrain in the Nazca Desert. Local officials reported the crash on Facebook. This is NPR News in Washington. Most kids in the U.S. are getting a daily dose of caffeine. NPR's Ping Wong has more on a National Center for Health Statistics report.
6: More than 60% of U.S. youth consume caffeine on a given day. Younger kids, ages 2 to 11, are getting it from sweet bakery products, like those made with chocolate or coffee powder, and candy, flavored milk, and other beverages. Adolescents, ages 12 to 19, are getting caffeine from soda, those bakery products, and tea or coffee. The amount of daily caffeine increased with age. Teenagers were getting around 30 milligrams per day, about the amount in a can of cola. The results come from responses to the National Health and Nutrition Examination Survey collected from 2021 to 2023. While moderate caffeine consumption appears to be relatively safe for kids and teens, the study authors warn that caffeinated products may disrupt sleep and that sweets and sodas often come with high levels of added sugar. Ping Huang, NPR News.
1: From Arizona to Montana, a heat dome is bringing dangerously high temperatures to millions of people. In Las Vegas, the mercury hit 115 degrees. El Centro, California was expecting 118. There are warnings for people to stay inside, even as continued hot, dry air is raising concerns about wildfire outbreaks. The National Weather Service has issued a red flag alert for eastern Washington State and eastern Oregon. Wildfires are currently burning in both states. Oregon's Roe Creek Complex fire has grown to 490 square miles with 57% containment. I'm Louise Schiavone, NPR News.
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1: Babes, what are you doing?
2: What? I'm just mowing the lawn.
1: No, it's blazing hot and dry out here. Don't you remember? Smokey Bear says,
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1 month ago today, I was happy as a lark. 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
1: Hi, I'm Peter Sagal. When we were growing up, my two brothers and I just loved our Uncle Ted. He was like a really cool big brother who always brought around the best toys and took us to the best places and with whom we always had the most fun. It was odd, though, when we got older, to realize he wasn't nearly as outgoing and adventurous with other adults. I found out much later that this might have had something to do with the ostomy bag he wore ever since he was diagnosed with Crohn's disease as a teenager and had part of his lower intestine removed. Theodor Skolnick, my Uncle Ted, died last year at the age of 80, never having once mentioned his illness to me or my brothers. He left a large bequest to the Crohn's and Colitis Foundation to help fund better treatments for these diseases and also to help other people, old and young, seek and get help for the situation that he was never able to talk about. 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
1: Welcome to the Mainline, WJAB's church calendar of events. Mount Zion Missionary Baptist Church, 710 Dan Crutcher Road, Tony, Alabama, will have its pastoral installation of Reverend Dr. B. Devon Nance. It will be Saturday, August 1st at 10 a.m. The public is cordially invited. Indian Creek PB Church, 380 Indian Creek Road, and its pastor, Reverend Timothy M. Rainey, will celebrate its Usher's Annual Sunday, August 2nd at 2 p.m. Reverend Dr. Mario Ford at the Douglas Tabernacle PB Church will be the guest. If you would like your church event mentioned on the main line, please email it 2 weeks in advance to erica.fox@aamu.edu. This has been the main line, WJAB's church calendar of events. 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
1: What's cool? 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Seeing a LeBron James dunk live. 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Bullying. 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

Lord, because of who you are, my Redeemer, my Savior, my bright and morning star, I give you all my praise, for you are holy and righteous and

that makes my mind, body, and heart whole. And you gave me a purpose, a reason for this life. You've inspired me with words and music, with truth and light. Lord, you are the melody. You are the harmony in my song. You are the reason I live on, the reason I am strong. And it's because of your grace.

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1: Welcome to the Mainline, WJAB's church calendar of events. WJAB Underwriter, First Missionary Baptist Church, 3509 Blue Spring Road, and its pastor, Reverend Dr. Carlos D. Williams, will celebrate Men's Day, Sunday, July 26th at 9:30 a.m. The guest preacher will be Dr. Reginald E. Backus of Friendship Baptist Church, Chicago, Illinois. Center Grove United Methodist Church, 185 Plummer Road, and its pastor, R. Seth Shamory, invite children to Kingdom Quest Vacation Bible School. It will be July 27th through the 31st, 6 p.m. to 8 p.m. nightly. The number for registration information is 256-819-5957. Indian Creek PB Church, 380 Indian Creek Road, and its pastor, Reverend Timothy M. Rainey, announces its annual summer revival, July 28th through the 30th at 6:30 p.m. nightly. The guest messenger will be Reverend Dr. Mylon Burwell, pastor of Mount Zion Primitive Baptist Church in Madison, Alabama. Guest choirs will render the song service. If you would like your church event mentioned on the main line, please email it 2 weeks in advance to erica.fox@aamu.edu. This has been the Mainline, WJAB's church calendar of events.

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1: 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Happy Saturday! Happy Saturday! 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

0: 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Don't you miss when we share? Come back next Sunday. I'll be there.
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1: Welcome to the Mainline, WJAB's church calendar of events. Mount Zion Missionary Baptist Church, 710 Dan Crutcher Road, Tony, Alabama, will have its pastoral installation of Reverend Dr. B. Devon Nance. It will be Saturday, August 1st at 10 a.m. The public is cordially invited. Indian Creek PB Church, 380 Indian Creek Road, and its pastor, Reverend Timothy M. Rainey, will celebrate its Usher's Annual Sunday, August 2nd at 2 p.m. Reverend Dr. Mario Ford and the Douglas Tabernacle PB Church will be the guest. If you would like your church event mentioned on the main line, please email it 2 weeks in advance to erica.fox@aamu.edu. This has been the Mainline, WJAB's church calendar of events. 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Weekly Wednesday Bible study begins at 7 p.m. Classes are available for all ages. For more information, 256-852-1150 or www.unionchapel-hsv.org.
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1: This is an important message from the U.S. Department of Health and Human Services. Drug products that have been exposed to flood water or any unsafe water may become contaminated and should be thrown out. Check all of your drugs for water contamination, including drugs that have been removed from their original packaging and stored in pill organizers or other containers. Throw out any drugs that may have been contaminated, including pills, liquids, drugs for injection, inhalers, and skin drugs.
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You know, down in the country, when we would clap, we would all clap and move like this. Come on, everybody. Anybody from North Carolina? Anybody from Georgia and Florida and South Carolina? Y'all know what I'm talking about. Just 'cause you in L.A. Come on, let's do it like we used to do it.

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Thank you, Jesus. 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

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But how many know we serve a living God? 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
3: 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Indian Creek PB Church, 380 Indian Creek Road, and its pastor, Reverend Timothy M. Rainey, will celebrate its Usher's Annual Sunday, August 2nd at 2 p.m. Reverend Dr. Mario Ford and the Douglas Tabernacle PB Church will be the guest. If you would like your church event mentioned on the main line, please email it 2 weeks in advance to erica.fox@aamu.edu. This has been the main line, WJAB's church calendar of events.
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1: 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WJAB Underwriter, First Missionary Baptist Church, 3509 Blue Spring Road, and its pastor, Reverend Dr. Carlos D. Williams, will celebrate Men's Day, Sunday, July 26th at 9:30 a.m. The guest preacher will be Dr. Reginald E. Backus of Friendship Baptist Church, Chicago, Illinois. Central Grove United Methodist Church, 185 Plummer Road, and its pastor, R. Seth Shamory, invite children to Kingdom Quest Vacation Bible School. It will be July 27th through the 31st, 6 p.m. to 8 p.m. nightly. The number for registration information is 256-819-5957. Indian Creek PB Church, 380 Indian Creek Road, and its pastor, Reverend Timothy M. Rainey, announces its annual summer revival, July 28th through the 30th at 6:30 p.m. nightly. The guest messenger will be Reverend Dr. Mylon Burwell, pastor of Mount Zion Primitive Baptist Church in Madison, Alabama. Guest choirs will render the song service. If you would like your church event mentioned on the main line, please email it 2 weeks in advance to erica.fox@aamu.edu. This has been the Main Line, WJAB's church calendar of events. 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
1: Thank you very much. Thank you. I'm Kirk Whalum. Mike Manson on bass, J.D. Blair on drums, my special guest, Paul Jackson Jr. on guitar, George Duke on piano. Ladies and gentlemen, the gospel according to jazz.
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0: He's been kind to us. He's been wonderful to us. We just love him with all of our heart. Come on, let's sing this great praise unto him. Lift it up.

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1: Welcome to the Mainline, WJAB's church calendar of events. Mount Zion Missionary Baptist Church, 710 Dan Crutcher Road, Tony, Alabama, will have its pastoral installation of Reverend Dr. B. Devon Nance. It will be Saturday, August 1st at 10 a.m. The public is cordially invited. Indian Creek PB Church, 380 Indian Creek Road, and its pastor, Reverend Timothy M. Rainey, will celebrate its Usher's Annual Sunday, August 2nd at 2 p.m. Reverend Dr. Mario Ford and the Douglas Tabernacle PB Church will be the guest. If you would like your church event mentioned on the main line, please email it 2 weeks in advance to erica.fox@aamu.edu. This has been the main line, WJAB's church calendar of events.
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0: WJAB has taken you to the House of Blues, the House of Gospel, and the House of Jazz. But have you come to the La Casa Latina de Jazz? Hola, bienvenidos. Hello and welcome. I'm Erica Fox, and I'm inviting you to the Latin Jazz House. Every Friday morning at 9 o'clock, I'll bring you some of the best salsa, merengue, mambo, and much more from some of the elite and some of the classic Latin jazz musicians, such as the late Tito Puente, the late Celia Cruz, Gumby Ortiz, Arturo Sandoval, Pete Escovedo, and much more. 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
1: Welcome to the Mainline, WJAB's church calendar of events. Mount Zion Missionary Baptist Church, 710 Dan Crutcher Road, Tony, Alabama, will have its pastoral installation of Reverend Dr. B. Devon Nance. It will be Saturday, August 1st at 10 a.m. The public is cordially invited. Indian Creek PB Church, 380 Indian Creek Road, and its pastor, Reverend Timothy M. Rainey, will celebrate its Usher's Annual Sunday, August 2nd at 2 p.m. Reverend Dr. Mario Ford and the Douglas Tabernacle PB Church will be the guest. If you would like your church event mentioned on the main line, please email it 2 weeks in advance to erica.fox@aamu.edu. This has been the Mainline, WJAB's church calendar of events.

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3: 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Center Grove United Methodist Church, 185 Plummer Road, and its pastor, R. Seth Shamory, invite children to Kingdom Quest Vacation Bible School. It will be July 27th through the 31st, 6 p.m. to 8 p.m. nightly. The number for registration information is 256-819-5957. Indian Creek PB Church, 380 Indian Creek Road, and its pastor, Reverend Timothy M. Rainey, announces its annual summer revival, July 28th through the 30th at 6:30 p.m. nightly. The guest messenger will be Reverend Dr. Mylon Burwell, pastor of Mount Zion Primitive Baptist Church in Madison, Alabama. Guest choirs will render the song service. If you would like your church event mentioned on the main line, please email it 2 weeks in advance to erica.fox@aamu.edu. This has been the Mainline, WJAB's church calendar of events. 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
2: I wish I had the time to tell you a story about a man called Shouting John. But I don't have that time tonight. 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

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He still loves me. 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
1: 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WJAB Underwriter, First Missionary Baptist Church, 3509 Blue Spring Road, and its pastor, Reverend Dr. Carlos D. Williams, will celebrate Men's Day, Sunday, July 26th at 9:30 a.m. The guest preacher will be Dr. Reginald E. Backus of Friendship Baptist Church, Chicago, Illinois. Center Grove United Methodist Church, 185 Plummer Road, and its pastor, R. Seth Shamory, invite children to Kingdom Quest Vacation Bible School. It will be July 27th through the 31st, 6 p.m. to 8 p.m. nightly. The number for registration information is 256-819-5957. Indian Creek PB Church, 380 Indian Creek Road, and its pastor, Reverend Timothy M. Rainey, announces its annual summer revival, July 28th through the 30th at 6:30 p.m. nightly. The guest messenger will be Reverend Dr. Mylon Burwell, pastor of Mount Zion Primitive Baptist Church in Madison, Alabama. Guest choirs will render the song service. If you would like your church event mentioned on the main line, please email it 2 weeks in advance to erica.fox@aamu.edu. This has been the Main Line, WJAB's church calendar of events. 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
2: Lee Williams! Hey, Jesus will fix it!

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Oh, Jesus. Come, Lord. Intensify your love power as we reach out to souls. In Jesus' name. There are 1,000 years of service rendered for God in this room. There are many that are not here, but are represented by us in this very room. Of you who proclaim the word of God and sung. You travel all over the world, and you've witnessed firsthand the fact that the world is in trouble. You also sing about a God who has an ABC program. That's an anybody can program. Anybody can be saved. Anybody can be forgiven. Anybody can forgive. Anybody can be healed. Anybody can be set free from drugs, from sin. Whatever's wrong, God has an ABC program. Anybody can obtain citizenship in the city of the New Jerusalem. The city we call the city of no more. No more homelessness. No more diabetes. No more heart disease. No more broken homes. No more, no more hospitals. No more doctors. No more cops and robbers. Oh, program trying to get us into this city. We can extend.

them ready for the city. You can be a part of this city right now. All you have to do is give your heart to Jesus. Come to Him. Just now. Anybody can come. Anybody can come. Oh. Wide open. Oh, yes. City. Whose building makes you

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0: 1963. The place was Nutley, New Jersey, in the First Baptist Church where I pastored. And gathered there that evening was James Cleveland, the angelic choir. And I recall going to my pulpit and giving the folks a little spiritual advice before we sang. I said, when you get home, get your Bible. Read Mark, the 4th chapter, starting at the 37th verse, going down to the 44th verse, 41st verse. And in the context of these verses, you will find a story of Jesus and his disciples as they commanded a boat and went out on the Sea of Galilee. Jesus got tired and went down in the hinder part of the ship and went to sleep. But while Jesus slept, the cosmic phenomenons of the world broke loose. The sky got as black as 1,000 midnights down in a cypress swamp. The thunders rolled across the heavens. The lightning wrote her zigzag name on the bosom of the clouds. And the waters tossed and turned that little ship. And these men who thought they knew so much about the sea decided we better go get Jesus. And they went down and they shook Jesus. And Jesus got up, came up, stood on the ship, looked around, and chastised them first by saying, "Oh ye of little faith, what are you so concerned about?" And he raised his hand and said three words, "Peace, be still." The sun came out, the clouds dissipated, the thunder hushed his voice, the winds went back in his chambers and slammed the doors. The waters laid down like a baby and said, "We're gonna hold you so you don't rock no more." Aren't we like that? As long as we think we can handle our ship, we don't call on Jesus. But when the going get rough, when things get tough, we call on Jesus. And when they woke him up, somebody said, "Reverend Roberts, what did they say?" This is what they said. These are the words when they woke my Savior. They said this. What?
1: "Master, the tempest is raging.

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1: Welcome to the Mainline, WJAB's church calendar of events. WJAB underwriter, First Missionary Baptist Church, 3509 Blue Spring Road, and its pastor, Reverend Dr. Carlos D. Williams, will celebrate Men's Day, Sunday, July 26th at 9:30 a.m. The guest preacher will be Dr. Reginald E. Backus of Friendship Baptist Church, Chicago, Illinois. Central Grove United Methodist Church, 185 Plummer Road, and its pastor, R. Seth Shamory, invite children to Kingdom Quest Vacation Bible School. It will be July 27th through the 31st, 6 p.m. to 8 p.m. nightly. The number for registration information is 256-819-5957. Indian Creek PB Church, 380 Indian Creek Road, and its pastor, Reverend Timothy M. Rainey, announces its annual summer revival, July 28th through the 30th at 6:30 p.m. nightly. The guest messenger will be Reverend Dr. Mylon Burwell, pastor of Mount Zion Primitive Baptist Church in Madison, Alabama. Guest choirs will render the song service. If you would like your church event mentioned on the main line, please email it 2 weeks in advance to erica.fox@aamu.edu. 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

0: still be standing. 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
4: Come on, put your hands together. How many of you know he's an on-time God?

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listen.

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He's healing me. 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

goes great. When you think about how good God's been to us, you have to praise Him. Listen, listen. Praise. Praise is my instinctive response to the goodness of God. I don't have a witness here. Listen. Praise is my instinctive response. God, you don't have to prompt me when I think about God's goodness. I just automatically. We got so much to be thankful for. Listen, say this. You don't know like I know.

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2: 50 over 50 years, the sensational Nightingales have been proclaiming our Lord and Savior Jesus Christ. All that time I wasn't living the life I was singing about. I was playing church, saying, Lord, Lord, from my lips, but my heart was far from God. We can fool man sometimes, but we can't fool God no time. Is it indeed time out for playing church? Mother told me, said, son, don't you play with God like that. It's too dangerous. Then mother said something to me. I never will forget it as long as I live. Mother will look at me straight in the eye. She said, son, listen, don't you know you can sing a lie just as well as you can tell one? Time out for playing church. I laid my hands on mother's forehead in the casket. Spoke to her spirit. I said, mother, I'm going to be at that meeting one of these days to see you and greet you. There's going to be a great meeting, and I want to be at the meeting. Hallelujah.

I want to ask you a question. I want to know, have you ever been so sick you couldn't pray? You never experienced it, you just keep on living. I can talk about it tonight because I've experienced it. I recall in September 71, I went into the hospital because I was becoming paralyzed. The doctor said I had two herniated discs in my spine that needed to be removed. But I was afraid to go through with that operation because I was told if the doctors made one mistake, I'd never walk again. Thank you, Jesus.

telling men and women that God is able. And here I'm lying in the hospital, afraid to go into that operating room. After I had a talk with myself, then I had a talk with Dr. Jesus. I told him I would go in there if he would go with me. Speak to the doctors and tell the doctors what to do. The 29th day of March, I went into that operating room, no fear. I had to learn to walk again. I had to learn to use my hands again. But tonight I can say thank God. I can go anywhere. I can sit down to the piano and sing and play again. But so many nights while lying there in that hospital, my body was racked with pain. I was so sick I couldn't pray. The only thing I could do was just look up toward heaven and utter these words.

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Jesus, oh, we'll take it. You're free. That's with you until the end. Somebody be a witness here with me.

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But you know what I tell them? I say, if you get in trouble, you're going to have to go back to this same old music. If you walk in the doctor's office and he tell you you got 6 months to live, the hip-hop ain't going to help you. 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Tonight.

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2: 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Welcome to the Mainline, WJAB's church calendar of events. Mount Zion Missionary Baptist Church, 710 Dan Crutcher Road, Tony, Alabama, will have its pastoral installation of Reverend Dr. B. Devon Nance. It will be Saturday, August 1st at 10 a.m. The public is cordially invited. Indian Creek PB Church, 380 Indian Creek Road, and its pastor, Reverend Timothy M. Rainey, will celebrate its Usher's Annual Sunday, August 2nd at 2 p.m. Reverend Dr. Mario Ford at the Douglas Tabernacle PB Church will be the guest. If you would like your church event mentioned on the main line, please email it 2 weeks in advance to erica.fox@aamu.edu. This has been the Mainline, WJAB's church calendar of events. 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
3: You'll say this and you don't have to know it. 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

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Here at the New Urban Jazz Lounge, music for your

very exciting track from a group called Caldera. They were hot in the 70s and 80s. They teamed up with Diarrhea on vocals, singing them high notes with a track called Sky Islands here at the New Urban Jazz Lounge, title track. Also heard from Rodney Franklin. We've been exploring his catalog for a while, and we've been playing him throughout the journey of New Urban Jazz going back to 2008. That's the way I feel about your love from Rodney Franklin. We're from Aziza Miller, something brand new from New York, New York. I'm That Woman. That's Aziza doing it all. Piano, writing, singing. Nice. Neil's got it started with Joy and Pain as we lost Frankie Beverly not too long ago. But his music is eternal. And Neil's put a beautiful spin on a great classic from Mr. Frankie Beverly, who is no doubt smiling on this arrangement. Around the corner, we got some Chaka Khan, but not the Chaka Khan you know. How about the jazzier side of Chaka Khan? Teaming up with Freddie Hubbard, Stanley Clark, Lenny White. Yeah, that's the next thing you're going to hear. As well as Carmen Lundy here at the New Urban Jazz Lounge.

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1: Come on, come on.
0: But I want to tell you one thing tonight. 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
0: I want to tell you, God is. 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
2: 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WJAB Underwriter, First Missionary Baptist Church, 3509 Blue Spring Road, and its pastor, Reverend Dr. Carlos D. Williams, will celebrate Men's Day, Sunday, July 26th at 9:30 a.m. The guest preacher will be Dr. Reginald E. Backus of Friendship Baptist Church, Chicago, Illinois. Center Grove United Methodist Church, 185 Plummer Road, and its pastor, R. Seth Shamory, invite children to Kingdom Quest Vacation Bible School. It will be July 27th through the 31st, 6 p.m. to 8 p.m. nightly. The number for registration information is 256-819-5957. Indian Creek PB Church, 380 Indian Creek Road, and its pastor, Reverend Timothy M. Rainey, announces its annual summer revival, July 28th through the 30th at 6:30 p.m. nightly. The guest messenger will be Reverend Dr. Mylon Burwell, pastor of Mount Zion Primitive Baptist Church in Madison, Alabama. Guest choirs will render the song service. If you would like your church event mentioned on the main line, please email it 2 weeks in advance to erica.fox@aamu.edu. This has been the main line, WJAB's church calendar of events. 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

right. 'Cause if you let him ride, he wanna drive the wind. 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Oh, no. Don't let him drive your car. If he drive your car, he'll take you too far. Don't let him drive. 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
1: Welcome to the Mainline, WJAB's church calendar of events. Mount Zion Missionary Baptist Church, 710 Dan Crutcher Road, Tony, Alabama, will have its pastoral installation of Reverend Dr. B. Devon Nance. It will be Saturday, August 1st at 10 a.m. The public is cordially invited. Indian Creek PB Church, 380 Indian Creek Road, and its pastor, Reverend Timothy M. Rainey, will celebrate its Usher's Annual Sunday, August 2nd at 2 p.m. Reverend Dr. Mario Ford and the Douglas Tabernacle PB Church will be the guest. If you would like your church event mentioned on the main line, please email it 2 weeks in advance to erica.fox@aamu.edu. This has been the main line, WJAB's church calendar of events.
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I just want you to forget about everything else and just lift your hands. 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Hallelujah. Come on, just begin to open your mouth. Just speak of his goodness. All the worshipers, join me. Join me tonight.

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1: Welcome to the Mainline, WJAB's church calendar of events. Mount Zion Missionary Baptist Church, 710 Dan Crutcher Road, Tony, Alabama, will have its pastoral installation of Reverend Dr. B. Devon Nance. It will be Saturday, August 1st at 10 a.m. The public is cordially invited. Indian Creek PB Church, 380 Indian Creek Road, and its pastor, Reverend Timothy M. Rainey, will celebrate its Usher's Annual Sunday, August 2nd at 2 p.m. Reverend Dr. Mario Ford and the Douglas Tabernacle PB Church will be the guest. If you would like your church event mentioned on the main line, please email it 2 weeks in advance to erica.fox@aamu.edu. This has been the main line, WJAB's church calendar of events.
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1: Watch him make a way.
0: Just believe.
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1: it's not over.
0: It's not over.
1: It's not over.
0: And so, if you

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1: Welcome to the Mainline, WJAB's church calendar of events. WJAB Underwriter, First Missionary Baptist Church, 3509 Blue Spring Road, and its pastor, Reverend Dr. Carlos D. Williams, will celebrate Men's Day, Sunday, July 26th at 9:30 a.m. The guest preacher will be Dr. Reginald E. Backus of Friendship Baptist Church, Chicago, Illinois. Center Grove United Methodist Church, 185 Plummer Road, and its pastor, R. Seth Shamory, invite children to Kingdom Quest Vacation Bible School. It will be July 27th through the 31st, 6 p.m. to 8 p.m. nightly. The number for registration information is 256-819-5957. Indian Creek PB Church, 380 Indian Creek Road, and its pastor, Reverend Timothy M. Rainey, announces its annual summer revival, July 28th through the 30th at 6:30 p.m. nightly. The guest messenger will be Reverend Dr. Mylon Burwell, pastor of Mount Zion Primitive Baptist Church in Madison, Alabama. Guest choirs will render the song service. If you would like your church event mentioned on the main line, please email it 2 weeks in advance to erica.fox@aamu.edu. This has been the Mainline, WJAB's church calendar of events.

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I just love the God that I serve. I wonder, is there anybody in this house other than me that

I'm trying to get past all this, but I wonder, is there anybody other than me that got a reason to shout? Just touch somebody and say, this ain't no show, this ain't no show. Let me tell you right now, ain't none of this stuff even gonna be on the record. Touch somebody and say, this ain't no show, this ain't a show.

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Good afternoon and welcome to the Sunday edition of Return to the Source. I'm your host, Douglas Turner. As always on the Sunday edition, I'll be bringing you 3 hours of the very best of the jazz tradition, old as well as new. This afternoon on Return to the Source, I'm going to be shining a jazz spotlight on NEA jazz master, drummer, Terry Lynn Carrington, and saxophonist, Eric Alexander, all that and much, much more. 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When we come back in the 3 o'clock hour, we're going to be shining the jazz spotlight on drummer, composer, and educator, Terry Lynn Carrington.

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1: Welcome back to the 3 o'clock hour, Return to the Source. I'm your host, Douglas Turner. We're going to be shining the jazz spotlight this hour on drummer, composer, and educator Terry Lynn Carrington. She was born on August 4th, 1965 in Woburn, Massachusetts. She is the founder and artistic director of the Berklee Institute of Jazz and Gender Justice, which was created to address gender equity in the jazz field and the role that jazz can play in the struggle for social justice. Of course, her father and her grandfather were musicians, and she grew up with jazz around her. She started her professional career in Massachusetts at the age of 10 when she became the youngest person to receive a Boston Musicians Association union card. She would play her first professional gig with trumpeter Clark Terry in 1983. She became his regular drummer. She was offered a full scholarship to Berklee College of Music at the age of 11 after being heard jamming with pianist Oscar Peterson. And after Berklee, she, of course, would move to New York City. In fact, she was encouraged by her mentor, Jack DeJohnette, to move to New York City in the 1980s. And she quickly emerged as an in-demand drummer, playing with people like Stan Getz, James Moody, Lester Boy, Pharoah Sanders, Cassandra Wilson, David Sanborn, and others. In 1989, she moved to Los Angeles, where she gained recognition on the late-night television show Arsenio Hall. And, of course, she also performed on Quincy Jones' Vibe TV show. She made her debut as a leader in 1989 with her Grammy-nominated recording called Real Life Story. In fact, we're going to begin with music from that first recording. It's Terry Lynn Carrington with a tune called Shh on Return to the Source.

That's music from our spotlight artist here in the 3 o'clock hour, drummer, composer, educator, and producer, Terry Lynn Carrington. In fact, she'll be celebrating her 61st birthday on Tuesday, August 4th. We just heard music from her 2001 recording called Jazz is a Spirit, her composition, Samsara, a tune that she wrote for Wayne Shorter, featured Gary Thomas on tenor saxophone, Kevin Eubanks on guitar, Herbie Hancock on piano, Bob Hurst on the bass. We started out the set with music from her first recording as a leader, the 1989 recording, Real Life Story, Grammy-nominated recording, and we heard her on a tune written by and featuring Patrice Rushen called Shh, and also featured Wayne Shorter on the tenor saxophone, John Scofield on guitar, Patrice Rushen on the keyboards, along with Keith Jones on bass and Don Elias on percussion. And after touring with Wayne Shorter and Herbie Hancock for much of the 1990s, Carrington began to continue her pursuit of a solo career. Her recording history involves a complex and inventing merging of jazz with other styles such as funk, fusion, and rhythm and blues, and her recording projects involve many of the artists with whom she has previously worked. Her recording called The Mosaic Project featured a cast of all-star women instrumentalists and vocalists, including Jerry Allen, Dee Dee Bridgewater, Diane Reeves, Esperanza Spalding, and others. Her next recording, the 2013 recording called Money Jungle, which was a radical revision of the 1963 recording by Charles Mingus, Duke Ellington, and Max Roach. We're going to hear music from both of those recordings, including the recording Money Jungle, which won a Grammy Award for Best Jazz Instrumental Album. We're going to start out with music from her 2011 recording called Mosaic, featuring her with, as we said before, a cast of all-star women instrumentalists and vocalists. In fact, this tune is going to be featuring Cassandra Wilson on vocals. It's called Simply Beautiful.

music by our spotlight artist. Here in the 3 o'clock hour, drummer, composer, and educator, and producer, Terry Lynn Carrington. In fact, we heard music from her 2013 recording, the Grammy Award-winning recording called Money Jungle. In fact, won the Grammy Award for Best Jazz Instrumental Album. Terry became the first woman to win in that category. We heard her on the tune written by Duke Ellington called A Little Max, and it featured Christian McBride on bass along with Gerald Clayton on piano. We started out the set with music from her 2011 Grammy Award winning recording called Mosaic, and won a Grammy for Best Jazz

0: vocalist album, and we heard her on her composition called Simply Beautiful, with Cassandra Wilson on vocals, Jerry Allen on piano, also featured Chia Yin, Carol Ma on violin, Esperanza Spalding on bass, and Linda Taylor on guitar. Keep your dial here. We'll be back with more music from Terry Lynn Carrington after this message.
1: The AAMU football season will kick off Saturday, August 29th with the MEAC SWAC Challenge in Atlanta, Georgia. The Bulldogs will go up against the Howard University Bison. 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
0: And, of course, we're shining the jazz spotlight this hour on drummer, composer, producer, and educator Terry Lynn Carrington. And in addition to producing and performing on her own album, she has performed on more than 100 recordings and has produced projects for people like saxophonist Tia Fuller, vocalist Diane Reeves, and others. She has received 3 honorary doctorates from the Manhattan School of Music, the Berklee College of Music, and York University. She's also won the prestigious Doris Duke Artist Award in 2019. And she also has been the artistic director for Detroit's Carr Center. And, of course, we're going to conclude our spotlight on Terry Lynn Carrington with music from her 2026 recording, in fact, 2025 recording, which was nominated for a Grammy for Best Jazz Album, called We Insist 2025, another sort of revision of a Max Roach recording, this one called, of course, We Insist. And we're going to hear a couple of selections from this recording. In fact, it's also featuring Christy Daschle on vocals. And we're going to begin with the tune Driver Man on Return to the Source.

0: Our spotlight artist here in the 3 o'clock hour, drummer, composer, educator, and producer, Terry Lynn Carrington. Music from the 2025 recording, Grammy-nominated recording called We Insist 2025, featured Christy Daschle on the vocals. And, of course, we heard two selections from that recording. We just heard Freedom Day, and we started out with Drive a Man. Of course, those compositions and music written by Oscar Brown Jr. And they also featured Morgan Guerin on the woodwinds, Melina Casada on trumpet, Simon Moyer on vibes, and Matthew Stevens on guitar, and a host of others. And of course, Terry Lynn Carrington was named an American Jazz Master by the National Endowment for the Arts in 2021. Keep your dial here, 90.9 FM. More great jazz coming your way. In fact, music from a new recording by another outstanding drummer, Cindy Blackman Santana. So be sure and keep your dial here for that.
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That's music by drummer Cindy Blackman Santana from her brand new release on Mack Avenue Records called Coherence. We heard a composition, Illumination, that featured Aurelien Bunick on guitar, along with Felix Pastorius on bass, Emilio Modeste on saxophone, and Sakai Curtis on the keyboards. You're listening to Return to the Source. We're going to keep the great jazz going. This music is from Huntsville native pianist Paul Horton, who in fact is going to be performing at Newport this year. Congratulations to Paul. This is from his 2024 recording called Indivisible, his composition called Rebuild on Return to the Source.

Pianist Paul Horton, music from his 2024 recording called Indivisible, featuring him with the group Concurrent. As we said, Paul's going to be performing at the Newport Jazz Festival, of course, straight out of Huntsville. We heard his composition, one called Rebuild, and the First Missionary Baptist Church will have its next career mentoring and networking seminar Monday, August 3rd from 1 p.m. to 3 p.m. The guest speakers are Randy Henshaw and Melissa Anderson of the Alabama Department of Workforce. The location is 3509 Blue Spring Road. For more details, 256-852-4318. Stay tuned in the 4 o'clock hour. We're going to be shining jazz spotlight on saxophonist Eric Alexander, so be sure and keep your dial here for that. Taking us into the 4 o'clock hour, it's music from the latest recording by pianist Helen Sung and her big band. It's called Oracles. Here's her composition that she wrote for Clark Terry. It's called Positively Positive.

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That's music from pianist Helen Sung and her big band from her latest recording, Oracles, on Sunnyside Records. We heard her composition, Positively CT, for Clark Terry. Featured Dave Pietro on the alto sax, Willie Applewhite on trombone, and Mike Rodriguez, Tatum Greenblatt, Alex Norris, and Nathaniel Wilford on the trumpets. And we're going to be shining the jazz spotlight here in the 4 o'clock hour on saxophonist Eric Alexander, born on August 4th, 1968. So on Tuesday, he will be celebrating his 58th birthday. He began his musical studies on piano at the age of 6, taking up his first reed instrument, the clarinet, when he was 9 years old. He switched to alto saxophone as a 12-year-old, and of course his initial study was dedicated to the classical technique and repertoire. But after spending 1 year at the University of Indiana in Bloomington from 1986 through 87, he began to commit himself to jazz as a way of life. He also converted to tenor saxophone at that time. He went on to transfer to the New Jersey University, the William Patterson College, where he immersed himself in advanced jazz studies. In fact, his mentors and teachers there included tenor saxophonist Joe Lovano and pianist Harold Mayburn, who, of course, Harold Mayburn would be a big influence on Eric Alexander. After college, he spent a few years in Chicago playing with organ trios on the South Side, and in 1991, he made his recording debut with Charles Erlin. Also that year, he placed second behind Joshua Redman in the Thelonious Monk International Saxophone Competition. In fact, I got a chance to see Eric Alexander with Charles Erlin in New York City. I believe it was 1995 or 1996, somewhere around there. He began, of course, recording as a leader for Delmark Records in 1992. He went on to make 3 recordings for that album, and then began recording for Milestone Records in 1997, where he went on to produce an abundance of great music for that label. In fact, we're going to start out with music from his 2003 recording on Milestone Records called Nightlife in Tokyo. It's Eric Alexander with his composition. This one's called Nemesis on Return to the Source.

That's pianist, I should say saxophonist, Eric Alexander from his 2003 recording called Nightlife in Tokyo on Milestone Records. We heard his composition, Nemesis, featured Harold Mayburn on piano, Ron Carter on bass, and Joe Farnsworth on the drums. You're listening to Return to the Source. We'll be back with more great jazz after these messages.

0: Look, let's face it, there's a lot of music out there. So how do you cut through it all to find the best of the best? Hey, this is Kyle LaRue with your invitation to join me and the bass man Marcella Shepard. Each week, we're counting down the top 10 jazz albums of the week, presenting a unique perspective on the music and the artists making it happen. 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
4: And welcome back to Return to the Source. A little bit of a mix up there, but anyway, we're shining the jazz spotlight on saxophonist Eric Alexander here in the 4 o'clock hour. And in 1997, he was one of the founding members of the cooperative group called One for All. In fact, they've made some outstanding music. And of course, in 2004, he began recording for High Note Records, went on to make a number of outstanding recordings for that label. We're going to start with music from the 2014 recording on High Note Records called Chicago Fire, and it features Eric Alexander with Harold Mayburn, of course, performing Harold Mayburn's composition, The Beehive.

music from our spotlight artist here in the 4 o'clock hour, saxophonist Eric Alexander, of course, on tenor saxophone, with music from his 2014 recording on High Note, the album Chicago Fire. Of course, we heard him performing the tune written by and featuring Harold Mayburn, one called The Beehive. Also featured Jeremy Pelt on trumpet, along with John Weber on bass, Joe Farnsworth on the drums, and of course, Eric Alexander also has been involved in jazz education. He accepted a teaching residency at the Stanford Jazz Workshop in California in the early 2000s. He also offers online lessons and ebooks on jazz improvisation, and he has been a part of organist Michael LaDon's Groover Quartet since its

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That's our spotlight artist here in the 4 o'clock hour, tenor saxophonist Eric Alexander. In fact, we heard the title track from his 2025 release on Cello Records, his composition Like Sugar, with David Hazeltine on piano, along with Dennis Carroll on bass and George Flutis on the drums. We started out the set with music from the 2024 recording on Cello Records called Chicago to New York, and it featured Eric Alexander with Mike LaDon on piano, Dennis Carroll on bass, and George Flutis on the drums. We heard them performing the John Coltrane composition called Wise One. And of course, Eric Alexander has also been working with alto saxophonist Vincent Herring. In fact, they have a group together that sort of replays or relives the saxophone battles of more traditional times. In fact, they've done several recordings. The first one was called The Battle, but the next one was called Friendly Fire. And their 2025 release is called Split Decision. And it's Eric Alexander and Vincent Herring on the tune called Pharaoh's Dance.

0: That's music by our spotlight artist here in the 4 o'clock hour, tenor saxophonist Eric Alexander. As we said, he will be celebrating his 58th birthday on August 4th, this Tuesday, and we heard him with fellow saxophonist, alto saxophonist Vincent Herring from their 2025 release on Smoke Sessions Records called Split Decision. We heard them performing a tune written by Steve Turay called Pharaoh's Dance, also featured Mike LaDon on piano, John Weber on bass, Lewis Nash on the drums. Keep your dial here. We'll be back with more great jazz music after this message.
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0: 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Of course, more great jazz coming your way in the 5 o'clock hour. Taking us into the 5 o'clock hour, it's music from the recording by pianist Orrin Evans and his Captain Black Big Band, a 2018 recording called Presence. Here they are. 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

0: That's the late great vocalist Joe Williams with the Count Basie Orchestra, 1993 recording, of course, directed by Frank Foster, recorded live at Orchestra Hall in Detroit. We heard him performing the tune Sugar, and that was Frank Foster on a tenor saxophone. Before that, music from the 2009 recording by the late trumpeter Roy Hargrove and his big band, the tune, which is a CD called Emergence, and we heard them on the tune called September in the Rain. Roy Hargrove featured there on the vocals. We started out the set just before the 5 o'clock hour with music from pianist Orrin Evans and the Captain Black Big Band from their 2018 recording called Presence. We heard them performing the Orrin Evans composition Answer, featured Caleb Curtis on the alto saxophone and John Raymond on trumpet. Keep your dial here. There's more great jazz coming your way after this message.
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0: Of course, you're listening to Return to the Source, and we want to play a couple of selections by the late vocalist Jeannie Bryson. She passed away on June 19th at the age of 68. She was the daughter of Dizzy Gillespie, and her death was not announced until July 28th, but she passed away on June 19th, and she actually made an appearance here in Huntsville at the University of Alabama in Huntsville. Got a chance to see her. We're going to hear a couple selections from her, in fact, starting out with the title track from her 1993 recording. It's called I Love Being Here With You.

0: Jeannie Bryson passed away on June 19th at the age of 68. It's from her 1994 recording, Tonight I Need You So, on Telarc Records, to, of course, the tune What Can a Miracle Do. We started out the set with music from the 1993 recording on Telarc. In fact, we heard the title track, I Love Being Here With You, featured Kenny Barron on piano and Wallace Roney on trumpet. 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Keep your dial here. We'll be back with more great jazz music after this message.
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When the sun is high in the afternoon sky, you can always find something to do. But from dusk

That's vocalist Gloria Lynn, and it's from her 1998 recording called This One's on Me. And we heard it with the tune In the Wee Small Hours of the Morning. We started out the set with music from the latest release by the Christian McBride Big Band, the Grammy Award winning recording Without Further Ado, Volume 1 on Mack Avenue Records. We heard the tune Old Folks, featured Samara Joy on vocals. You're listening to Return to the Source. The Great Jazz continues. It's music from guitarist Peter Bernstein, organist Larry Goldings, and drummer Bill Stewart from their new recording, Rhombus. This one's called High Fly.

It's music from organist Larry Goldings, guitarist Peter Bernstein, and drummer Bill Stewart from their new release Rhombus on Smoke Sessions Records. We heard them performing the Randy Weston composition, High Fly. Listening to Return to the Source, of course, here on 90.9 FM and, of course, online at WJAB.org. We're going to play one more before we get out of here. It's from the late organist Charles Erlin from his 1972 recording Intensity. And this one features Lee Morgan on trumpet along with Hubert Laws on the flute with one called Cause I Love Her.

Well, you know what that means. Time for me to get out of here. Time to go home, just the way it is. But I hope you enjoyed some of the music you heard here on Return to the Source. Stay tuned. Coming up at 6 o'clock, The Soul of Jazz with Jamal Ahmed. Following that at 8 o'clock, Mellow Madness and more great programming here on WJAB. I'm your host, Douglas Turner, saying as always, till the next time and in between time, have a great week. Be safe and peace.

0: A nice round of applause for Dick Burke on drums. On piano, we have Monty Alexander. On tenor saxophone, Teddy Edwards.
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The Soul of Jazz with Jamal Ahmed. Thank you so much for tuning in to another edition as I give you the best in modern soul and jazz culture with that lucid global twist. And of course, all those classic bits. And of course, giving you that new school urban alternative and alternative jazz. And we just heard music coming from my namesake, Jamal Batiste. And that is my anthem entitled Just Jamal. Anytime you hear that one, you know you're going to hear some fresh vibes. And speaking of fresh vibes, we've got sounds coming from vocalist and keyboardist Jarrett Lawson out of Portland, Oregon. Going to play one entitled Just Let It right here on The Soul of Jazz.

The Soul of Jazz with Jamal Ahmed. That was music coming from trumpeter Kareem Ali, giving us some lo-fi vibes. Nice chill vibe right there, entitled Please Forever Keep Me Near. Before that, we had music coming from the crew out of Holland, known as Motibeat. Some nice new soul entitled Hold Me Down, featuring TOS. Sounds coming from the duo out of London Town. We're talking about Blue Lab Beats and Piece of Life Puzzle. More music coming out of the UK from Wonky Logic, and that was Underneath the Same Sky. And we kicked it all off with Jarrett Lawson and Just Let It. Right now we got sounds going to take you back to about 1979. Something nice and chill coming from violinist No Pointer. Going to play one entitled Niteroi right here on The Soul of Jazz.

The Soul of Jazz with Jamal Ahmed. That was some jazz funk, jazz fusion. Don't know what to call that, but it had that Dilla lean on it. Music coming from the trio known as Soul Live, and they called that one Alchemy. Before that, we had Lewis Baker out of the UK and All We Need, some new school soul right there, and classic jazz fusion coming from violinist Noel Pointer and Nitzeroy. Love that one. Coming from his 1979 release entitled Feel It. Right now we got music coming out of Sweden from Christian Falk. I remember this one coming out in the 90s. It was a very, very popular record in the world of acid jazz and new jazz. The album is called Kel Bordell. Going to play one entitled Twisted in the Wind on the Soul of Jazz.

The Soul of Jazz with Jamal Ahmed. That's some soulful dance energy coming out of Chicago from the man known as Glenn Underground. I love his sound because he always keeps it nice, soulful, and jazzy. And he called that one Forgotten Art Music. And we had sounds coming out of Sweden from Christian Falk and Twisted in the Wind. Right now, music coming out of Germany by way of Nigeria, of course, coming from drummer Captain Yosarian as he pays homage to the great king of Afrobeat, Fela Kuti, from his release Fela Kuti in Dub. This is his take on the classic Water Get No Enemy right here on The Soul of Jazz.

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